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We prepared a couple of sound clips for you to enjoy. I bet you've never heard a bottlenose dolphin sound quite like this.

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Just call me, baby. 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

0: There's a silent epidemic affecting approximately 4 million Americans. Hepatitis C, a blood-borne disease that infects the liver, often goes undetected since people with the disease can feel and appear perfectly healthy. 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

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This was taken out of the history book several centuries ago. 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

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And of course it has not been put back as yet.

sways the future.

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1: I'm right here.
2: Oh, hey. Could you tie my shoes? Because, you know, I can't with...
1: Your lobster claw hands. You know, I don't think this is working out.
2: I hope this isn't because of my... Because if it is, I think that's pretty superficial of you.
1: What? Yes? No. You're a karmic nightmare. I mean, why do you think you suddenly grew lobster claws for hands?
2: It's just a bug or something.
1: You have bad karma. What were you doing right before the claws?
2: Nothing. Shooting bottle rockets at paddle boats.
1: Right. So maybe some good karma, like helping out in the community, working at a soup kitchen, something.
2: Or maybe there's a lotion or something, a cream.
1: Lobster boy cream?
2: Yeah, something like that. Okay, fine. Hug?
1: No.
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0: There are many resources for men to seek help for their mental health. 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

0: One more time, baby, let me know if you're good to go. 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I say.
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0: Mental health is an issue that everyone deals with, regardless of gender. Nearly 1 in 10 men experience some sort of depression or anxiety, but sadly, less than half seek treatment. Because of this, men are also more likely to commit suicide. In 2020, men died by suicide almost 4 times more than women. These are scary facts and prove that mental health isn't a gender's issue, it's a human's issue. If you or someone you know is struggling, reach out. You are not alone.
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position. A mirror of God in a prime position. A lock, stock game with perfect precision. In a soldier's stance, I'm seeing visions. And

0: Stigma surrounding mental illness makes it difficult for many people to admit they need help because they don't want to admit to having a problem that is frowned upon. Research shows that men especially tend to have an even harder time admitting they need help. At a young age, men are taught that to be manly is to be strong, quiet, tough, and never show weakness. But when these traits are overly practiced, it can become toxic. Traits of toxic masculinity encourage many men to suffer in silence than to risk appearing weak by asking for help.
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2: From the

0: Because substance abuse is so normalized in college, it can be hard to detect when there's a problem. Men are more likely to use illicit drugs than women, and 11.5% of men over 12 years old have substance abuse problems, double the percentage of women. Men are more prone to addiction because of various factors, including occupation and pre-existing mental health. Knowing the warning signs of drug abuse, like change in appetite, sleep pattern, and physical appearance, can be the first recognition of addiction and start to recovery. The more people that are aware about drug addiction in men, the more that can be done to combat the problem.
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9: 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In case you haven't heard, it's WUSC. And if you haven't listened to it, you'll hear some of the most beautiful flute solos that have ever been heard. If you like Kenny G, if you like saxophone solos and new age sounds, it's all on WUSC, Neil Hamburger's favorite.

0: 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I will respect the rights and property of others. I will discourage bigotry while striving to learn from differences in people, ideas, and opinions. I will demonstrate concern for others, their feelings, and their need for conditions which support their work and development. As a USC student athlete, I live by the Carolinian Creed.
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0: Beware the decibel. 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
0: Oh, bother.

0: Do you feel tired? Sluggish? Is life getting you down? Do you have trouble making friends? Then try the new beverage sensation, Old Happiness.
1: Your own television set is a crude sort of radio telescope. And some of the snow, the unavoidable flecks of light you see on it, is radio noise coming from the universe. According to some astronomers, part of the snow comes from the fireball of the...

0: In this record, there are gaps, but they are filled with images. Would you rather have an explanation or an image?
1: Sometimes, perhaps, seized, if you are fortunate.

0: What are you doing?
1: Filling out a loan application.
0: I can help you get approved, you know.
1: Really? How?
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1: A bag of sand.
0: It's not a bag. It's a pouch. And it's not sand. It's credit fairy dust.
1: Credit fairy dust.
0: Yes. 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And your credit rating magically improves.
1: There is no such thing as the credit fairy.
0: An unbeliever now. 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
1: I will think my credit score improved because I paid my bills on time, kept my credit card balances low, and only opened a new card if I needed it.
0: It's the dust.
1: It's sand.
0: Do not deny the credit fairy.
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what you know about wallabies, white tees, ragtop, drop down, sunshine, palm trees, rolling by the OZ. Freeze, walking to the spot, girls drop down on both knees. Double S in a headrest, big flex, 40 on my side, I drive by the break nets. I'ma show you how to live it up, fill a cup, Clico bottles with models, tryna give it up without asking. And I'm passing, rather count bags of cash out in Hampton. Forever flying, high design fashion, cause when the doors lift up, cameras flashing. Show up late, but the main attraction, Mr. 3, with them no reindeers prancing. Let them party, it's the time of their life. Meanwhile, for us it's just a Tuesday night.

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You're tuned in to WUSC FM and HD1 Columbia. I'm your host, Kate, and this is Origami here at WUSC. So you just heard Get It by Midnight Romeo, and before that was Him, I Guess, by Katie DeMartini, which I know is actually the top. Is it the top song? They sent out a list the other day of our charts from, I don't know why I want to say it was like our charts from April. And Him, I Guess, was very high, if not the top. I don't know why I'm talking about it if I can't remember the specifics. But very cool. That kind of stuff is available on WSC's Instagram, which is WSC FM. I'm glad to be back. Last week, I was instead partaking in the Plugged In Music Industry Job Fair. I didn't realize it's kind of hosted by Midlands Tech Audio Institute. I guess I knew it, but I kind of forgot. So if you're interested in getting into the music industry, I don't think they'll do another one until around this time next year. But it was a really cool opportunity to meet a lot of local people making it in the music industry right now. You might see some familiar faces. The Coger Center and the Harbison Theater had representatives there. It was cool. I thought it was really a good community building kind of thing. So kudos to them for Midlands Tech. They put it on 2 years in a row. Hopefully there'll be a third. I don't know. Is there else to report on? Maybe I'll talk about FIFA a little bit later. But for now, I got some brand new rotation. And because you're tuned in to my show, you get to hear it first. So this is Alfred Banks and the song High Speed. I'm going to play two rap-ish ones first. And then we have a little bit more of a mixed bag. But I think it's really, these are all fun songs that I heard this morning and had to get it straight on rotation for you guys. So here we go with Alfred Banks.

Hello, Columbia. You're tuned in to WUSC FM in HD1 Columbia. I'm your host, Kate, and this is Origami here at WUSC. You guys, it's all new music. It's all new music, and I can do another set of only new rotation I have not heard. So I'm very excited. Now I have heard those three. I listened to them on the way over so that I could make sure they were safe to put on the radio. Virtual Nobodies, that's what we just heard, and the song Bonafide. I think they sound great. They kind of sound like Hozier and stuff that's been getting traction lately. So maybe that's going to go make it all the way to the charts from here. Yeah, like it also sounds very full, so... good track. Right before that, we heard Gangsta Grass and the song Don't Open the Door. And I definitely put it with the first track because I thought it was very like rap and hip-hop-y. But also I noticed when playing it in the studio that it has some cool like kind of bluegrassy guitar. It really just has a bluegrass vibe. So that's also why I decided to play Bonafide right after it. I thought maybe they would mesh that way. I don't know if they did, but y'all can let me know. And I definitely like a song with strong political messages and all about organizing and stuff. I think that's a great kind of song for me to play, at least. And then first in the set, we heard Alfred Banks and the song High Speed. I don't know if I have much to say about it, except for I felt like I should start my set with it. It's a fun song. Now I'm going to go over and play Mr. Morning, a local, I think he's a solo act, but I don't want to, sorry if you have a band, I just assumed. And there's actually other tracks here that I haven't heard from Mr. Morning, so we're going to hear Through the Window by Mr. Morning, and then I'll throw on my other single, and more rotation I have not heard. I already said this, but I'm excited. So stay tuned. Thank you guys for listening. And like I said, if you want to call in and talk to me, the on-air DJ, you don't go on air. I'm in the room right now, but this is not my number. You guys get it. 803-576-9872. That's 803-576-WUSC. Stay tuned.

you like your eggs in the morning? 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

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We kept it casual, though we're not ever moving casually. Need an OnlyFans.

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You're tuned to WUSC FM and HD1 Columbia. I'm your host, Kate, and this is Origami here at WUSC. You just heard... Wait, why did I want to do it opposite style? You just heard Hammocks. No, it's called Hammock. And the song was called We Close Our Eyes So We Can See. I was hoping it'd be a little more rock and a little less ambient. But we got what we got. And that's the fun part, I guess, about spinning records you haven't heard yet, is you actually don't know what you're going to get. You're just running off the words that they left you. Okay. And then before that, we heard Cancun Wedding by Jay Henry. And now I feel bad that I didn't play that with the rap set. But I didn't remember it being rap. I remembered the vocal part, which was, it's just a really nice song, actually. I think it's a 10 out of 10. I love it. I'll probably play it all the time. And then first in the set, we heard Mr. Morning and the song called Through the Window, which apparently they're local. It doesn't really say how local, but I remember liking a different Mr. Morning song, which is actually from the same record called Kill Me. It has a very good production quality as well, so I like it. I like it. But now, I'm trying to decide between music from rotation I sort of already know, or and a couple more unknowns. So either way, we're going to keep in this theme with new music, and then I can kind of top off the whole set near the end with some oldies but goodies. So we're going to try Muna. But it's hard to say which song to do. That's another thing I wanted to kind of mention on the radio. Yes, not yesterday, Thursday, Passion Pit was at the Senate. And Passion Pit is actually one of my favorite bands, especially as a youth. They were the first band I ever saw, maybe other than the Wiggles and potentially Taylor Swift. I don't know in what order that was going down. But anyway, Passion Pit was a perfect first concert. I knew those albums back to front, and there's a lot of other people who like me who were just super into it. And the opening was Cults, or the Cults. She does the song I Want to Go Outside, you know. Anyway, such a good first concert, and it's been like 15 years or something crazy, and they came to Columbia. So me and my mom went, and it was a really good concert as well. And the opener was really good. Let me find his name again, because I thought his name is Arden Jones. And he was super cute, charming, and very, very catchy music. So maybe I'll try to get some of them on here, if they're not already. I mean, I'm so distractible, guys. Passion Pit, it was a great show. They kind of got a lot more electronic than I remembered, and they're trying to do everything live without pre-recorded tracks, so it was definitely it was a little different, but still a pretty good show. And it seemed like they really liked our crowd, which, you know, you always gotta take pride in a little bit. You guys have to wait till next fundraiser week to hear me play some, because they definitely made top 40 a couple times, but I have several vinyls, so it'll be a nice treat. Now to play or not to play, I think I'm going to go ahead with Punch Bag, and the song I Am Obsessed, and we should have some other fun rotations, and I'll still give you what I thought about them afterwards, so stay tuned. Thank you for listening. And you're tuned into WUSC.

Hello, Columbia. You're tuned to WUSC FM and HD1 Columbia. I'm your host, Kate, and this is Origami here at WUSC, and we've filled 40 minutes already with brand new music. So I think that's, I mean, obviously, that's a thing that can happen on the radio, but I'm happy. I'm having a good time. So we just heard Muna and the song Dancing on the Wall, which I totally love. I'm wondering if she's kind of like a solo artist or, I can't quite tell based on their, description here. Self-directed creative vision produced by Naomi McPherson. So is she also the singer? That feels like that's part of it. I'm not sure. And, so I thought that was totally fun. Reminded me of a lot of rotation I like and pop songs I like, so I should definitely listen to the rest of that album. Before that, we heard Engine de Poitrine. I don't have good French, though. Is this French? And the song is called Sarnez. I did think it was fun. I was, like, thinking, expecting ambient electronica, and it was a little more, like, gritty and jazzy and weird and, like, experimental than that. So I kind of liked it, but I would have really liked it if it had a vocal. Does that make me a bad person? I don't know. because it sounded like, oh yeah, but then they never kicked it in with the vocals. Does that make sense? But that's just a me thing. So I hope you liked it. And then first in the set, we heard Punchbag and the song I Am Obsessed. Now I'm going to play one more brand new track I haven't heard, and then we'll see what I can do with the last 15 minutes for oldies but goodies, like I promised. So right now we're about to hear Gabby Cameron and the song Frankly, and I have no idea what it is, but it looks like it's gonna be poppy and cute, so we'll just have to see. Thank you guys for tuning in with me. I'm your host, Kate. This is Origami. Here we go with Gabby. I already lost it. Gabby Cameron.

Hello, Columbia. You're tuned in to WUSC FM and HD1 Columbia. I'm your host, Kate, and this is Origami here at WUSC every Saturday from noon to 1. Just a little fun 1 hour. Maybe you're on your way to some sort of Saturday lunch date. I don't know. I don't know what you guys are doing. But here we go. We just heard Soccer Mommy and the song Evergreen. I decided to throw that up there so I can mention that Soccer Mommy's playing at the Senate in Columbia, I don't know, in the next summer, sometime this summer. I'm not exactly sure when, but I noticed it while I was at the Senate. So, and I was like, I think a lot of people at WSC might be excited about that. Before that, we heard San Cisco and the song Awkward. And then before that, we heard Ra Ra Riot with the song Beta Love. You, it's stylized to be like a beta fish here. Yeah, I keep thinking that it's going to be a different Ra Ra Riot song. I need to pull their CD instead of playing this album or listen to the rest of that album. But Beta Love is okay. I think that they have better. But I don't need to be a hater. That's not really necessary. To end up the set, I'm going to play a song that is on rotation, but I heard a couple DJs say that it was their most played band this semester, last semester, the Sofs. And I haven't played a lot of the Sofs. I feel like the song called The Dog Dies in the End is the one. I have to do that one. But thank you guys for tuning in with me. I'll still be in the studio for a couple more minutes if you want to call in at 803-576-9872. Tell me what an amazing time you had listening to all this new music with me. Again, that's 803-576-WUSC.

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love and youth, a forgotten truth of time so feverishly desired. 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An idea that

0: ask you something?
1: Sure, what's up?
0: There's this girl I kind of like.
1: Well, if there's one thing I know, it's women.
0: Really?
1: Well, they didn't call me Velvet for nothing.
0: I don't get it.
1: Smooth. I was smooth.
0: Oh.
2: Anyway, it's easy. You just got to impress her.
1: Show her how strong you are.
0: Okay, but how?
1: Just, I don't know, pick up a lot of heavy things around her.
0: Like what?
1: I don't know, desks, chairs, people. Grunt, if you have to.
0: Grunt?
1: Yeah, be like, ugh! Try it.
0: Ugh!
1: See, there you go. And you should dress up. Start wearing a shirt and tie.
0: I'll look like a dork.
1: No, you'll look successful.
0: Okay.
1: And finally, you can start using my cologne. The ladies love it, so don't be shy. Splash it on.
0: Thanks, Dad.
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3: From the pages to your head, you give up on trying.

Remember this memory. Remember the sound we make. Remember the soul that shakes. Remember your heart when it's strong and it breaks. Ruminate while I pass time in a cornfield with a flashlight. Navigating with a junk mind, reading junk mail from a past life. The horn player from a dive bar plays the same song with a passion. I listen up with compassion while disregarding the fashion. I'm always looking for magic. All of your stories are tragic. I ain't sleep with the baddest. Kingdom as far as the eye can see. Replay the death of a dynasty. Take a look around on the east side, picking up my knee, she looking about knee high. And I'm in the cut, like a B-side, all around the world, we throwing up peace signs. Still life, I'm a mannequin, dark side like a mannequin, froze

0: On a stiff twig up there hunches a wet black rook, arranging and rearranging its feathers in the rain. I do not expect a miracle or an accident to set the sight on fire in my eye. I seek no more in the desultory weather some design. Let spotted leaves fall as they fall without ceremony or portent. Although I admit I desire occasionally some...
1: Kept it by Barger, there's a long shot, Reno makes the save, loose pocket front. Benoit Holt jumped for the rebound, but it's stopped by the left pad. Here's Barger sending it back in front now. Comes back to the line, kept it by Groot. Now recovered by Wouter, gets it back over the line. Here's the pass, on into the Buffalo zone. Mahar goes to the corner of the pass, and oh, wow! Watch Belarchuk.

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We've prepared a couple of sound clips to exhibit this new technology. Don't be alarmed, it's just a sound effect.

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It's a BJ Barham song, solo song, from a solo record, Rockingham. That's called Madeline. That's track one off that record. It is 4:07 p.m. The clock just turned. There's a delay, so it'll be well into 4:07 p.m. by the time you hear me say that. But what's going on? What's happening? This is apparently orientation day here at the University of South Carolina in Columbia, Southern Carolina. Because I got here and there were a million cars, and that was confusing and scary to me because that normally doesn't happen this time of year here, but it worked out. We got in here okay. There wasn't too many delays or anything like that, and everybody was clearing out by the time I came in, making way for me, so it was empty by the time I got up here, which was, I don't know, interesting. It's summer. There's not too many things to talk about. It was 101 degrees, my car was telling me, on the way here. That wasn't nice either, but, you know, supposedly famously hot Columbia and all that. What's going on? What's happening? I'm trying to think of things to say, right? We're 2 minutes into the show, and I'm trying to figure out things to talk about. It's been a pretty spicy week in terms of new music. At least from musicians that I listen to. American Aquarium finally announced their latest record with a 2-week notice. This will be coming out toward the end of June. June 20-something. I don't know the right time at the moment. But June 26th, that's what it is. It's a record called New Ways to Lose. First single is out. It's called History Repeats Itself. It's a wonderful, wonderful song. I have already pre-ordered my copy of it, and hopefully when I get it, I'll be able to run through that record with y'all. That'll be pretty cool. There's a new Tim Berry record apparently, which like legitimately just came out yesterday. I had no idea that was happening. I have to see what I can do about that one. And there's a Jessica Lee Mayfield record out called I'm doing this off the top of my head, so I'm having to look some of these things up as I go, you know, tell you everything about how these things happen behind the scenes. Dead air. Yeah, dead air. Good, good, good. It's loading. It's loading. Okay, this one also came out yesterday. It's called Miss Obliteration. 10 songs on that one. I haven't had the opportunity to listen to these yet because I only, like, just found out this morning that they were out. But from a little bit I did listen to, they're all really, really good. I'm going to have to see what I can do to get those on air, too. I don't know why June has turned into, like, the month for new tunes, but it seems to have done that. And, I don't know, I'm used to, like, just on a random October, something comes out, right? And that's not what's happening. Okay, I think we can move on from that now. Let's see. Let's tune up the CD player. Like, I'm out of sorts. It's not been a good week. Slowing. We're getting there. Okay. Speaking of music that has come out in recent times, there is a new Deer Tick record that came out about this time last week. It's called Coin-O-Matic, and we started playing some tunes from that last couple days. Last one we played was track number 2, Mary Singletary. Sounds like this. That was the first single off of this record, and it's one of my favorite songs so far of this one. It's wonderful, but show must go on. We're moving on to track number 3. This is the first one that isn't a Macaulay song. I believe Ian O'Neill sings this one. I think he's bassist. I'm completely out of sorts and just not ready to talk yet, but I'm trying my best anyway. But this is a song called Endless Loop, and let's just play it. Here it is.

Endless Loop, My Dear Tick, track number 3 off of their newest record, Coin-O-Matic. This one is sung by Ian O'Neill, who is the guitarist. I was wrong earlier, but I'm getting there with this record. I'm starting to sort of figure out what I like, which is all of it. But, you know, I really, first few weeks of a new record, just honeymoon really, really hard, right? I don't know. I'm just trying to put my words together. It's good, right? And it's. I think I might have to move on from this one. I think it's not working out so far. Okay. There are two records that we're going through every single week, and it's gonna be more here pretty soon. But for now, it's just the two. And you see what I'm doing? I'm setting the CD player up, and I can't multitask right now. I can't do two things at the same time. But the other one we've been going through is Laura Stevenson's Sit Resist, the remastered version with all the alternate versions of many, many songs on it. And last time out, we played The Wait, W-A-I-T, and that one sounds like this.

It's one of my favorite songs on this record. It's one of just the most iconic songs on this record, I think. And the next track does not have a alternate version. So we're going straight for the studio one. This one is called The Weight, W-E-I-G-H-T. Here it is.

0: If you can believe it, it's somewhat similar to The Weight. That is The Weight by Lord Stevenson. The second to last track on this record. Last one is Icy Dark. And it's been a long, long time since I've heard that one, actually. Like, it's obviously not one I seek out unless I'm listening to the record in full. And, it's nice to hear it again. I'm not doing well at all here. Oh my goodness. Let's just play something. I've got a Slaughterbone record in front of me. We'll play number two. It's Placemat Blues. Here it is.
1: All right. 1, 2, 3, 4, 2, 2, 3, 4.

0: stupid.
1: Oh, nobody told me there were going to be horns in that song. That was pretty good. That was a Slaughterbone song called Placemat Blues. And I know a little about this band, not too much. My knowledge is the, kind of slower songs. Lumberlung, I think, is on this record. Yeah, it is. And, like, that one I sort of know. But I don't know many Slaughterbone songs with, like, bigger energy like that. That's good. See? You know, this is me wanting to expand my knowledge and like the things about that I know about different bands, right? Yeah. Let's see. I think I just need to start doing sets. I don't think I have it in me to start saying, like, actually have something to say after all the songs today. I've got James McMurtry work in front of me. Just Us Kids. I have never listened to track 8 on this. It's called Brief Intermission. Let's try it out.

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It's WUSC FM 90.5. That's it. We've identified the station. How about that? HD1, if you're local, you can pick us up there, get some better audio quality. HD2, if you're local and you want to listen to something different, that's our automated international music station. And, you know, orientation was apparently today. So there are a lot of people passing through Columbia, passing through to university. Maybe you're on the way home from that. Maybe you stumbled upon this station while you were touring the place. Maybe you found the radio station, I don't know, looking for something to listen to. I'm sorry you're listening to me because I'm having a bad one today, but if you're enjoying this, if you've enjoyed what you've heard so far, you can go and you know, you're leaving Columbia. You're not going to be here. Can't listen to us anymore because you ain't got the signal. Well, I have good news for you. You can go to the website, WUSC.FM. And there's a listen live button there, and you can click that. And imagine this, it'll let you listen to the station live without even having a radio. Isn't that crazy? So if you're passing through, like what you're hearing, want to take the station with you, you can just go to the website. While you're on the website, though, there's a lot of things to check out. Check out, we don't have the schedule up yet, unfortunately. But we do have the lineup on the little purple box on the top right corner that shows who's on air when. So 12 to 1 p.m. Origami, 1 to 3 p.m. nobody. 3 to 4 p.m. Indy 500, that is a indie rock specialty show. 4 to 6 p.m., that's me. And 6 to 8 p.m., one more Saturday night with Dub DZ. 8 to 9 p.m., the facility, DJ Mesa. So Saturday, even though it's summer, still has a pretty good lineup of shows. Pretty good few hours of consistent programming, as long as everybody's here. Which, you know, it's summer. You know, people want to go on vacations, take breaks, things like that. Things happen. But, you know, if we've got programming scheduled, if they're here, you'll be hearing people on air. If not, you'll be hearing automation, which is also really good. You've got news stories, blog posts on the website. Those update every once in a while. I should update at some point here throughout the summer. So that's always something worth keeping an eye on. There's a link to our Instagram there. That's at WUSCFM. There you'll see a lot of different updates about the station generally. Things we're doing, on-air talent, you know, things of that nature. Good stuff. You know, if we do a tiny couch or something like that, you'll hear about it on the Instagram. If you want to know more about certain on-air DJs, we do profiles on the Instagram, right? Things like that. Pretty cool. Even, I think we're getting more into showing what's played the most during the months of the past. Months that have passed. There we go. It came out eventually. And, you know, things of that nature. It's cool. It's interesting. It's insightful. It's a good way to get sort of connected with the station in a way that is a little bit deeper than just listening to it, I guess is what I'm trying to tell you. Recently Playlist is also on the website. That's our 10 most recently played songs, like Dim Bulbs by David Barb. That's the last one you just heard. Brief Intermission by James McMurtry and Placemat Blues by Slobberbone. You know, whoever's on air right now is playing some twangers. But yeah, that's a rundown of the website. It's WUSC.FM. You can do things there. You can interact with the station in all kinds of ways if you feel like it. I want to play that David Barb record. I want to keep picking some tunes out of this because it's interesting. And I didn't know it was here until just recently. And I just want to experiment with it and listen to it and just check it out a bit more. Something interesting. We have our little promotional sticker on some of these records, and they mention that he is a acclaimed producer, which is true. He's done a lot of work with Dropout Truckers, but also they specifically call out Deer Hunter on this, and we have a few Deer Hunter records in here, and we don't have the one that he produced, but we do have one called Fading Frontier, and I was looking at a review for this just a second ago, and track number 4, it's called Duplex Planet. The person who reviewed this recommended this one, and they said, want to push your comfort zone a bit? This song, very different. You're just going to have to play and see. I don't know what that means, but I'm curious, and I want to find out. And curiosity did something to the cat. I'm not sure what, but that's what the saying is and exactly how they say it. So let's listen to it. This is a Deer Hunter song called Duplex Planet.

Lydia Love, a song called Ghost. That's track number 7 off of her 2023 record, Nothing's Gonna Stand in My Way Again. Not quite a title track, but title lyrics, title verse, something of that nature. I really, really adore that song, and I carry this record with me. Like, I have a bag of just CDs that I might be in danger of playing at some point that I come into the studio with. And this one's always in there, and it's rare that I actually do it for some reason. But it's, I don't know, just... Lydia's a musician that I really want to play more of, and there's so many songs of theirs that I really, really do enjoy that I can't play because Loveless curses a lot in their songs. And even on this record, like, I'll play Poor Boy because it rules and it's an awesome song, but there's just too much foul language in it, and I can't do it, which is a shame. But it's a wonderful record. Still their latest record. It's been a little while. I think maybe there's been some singles. Yeah, there have been some singles. Little things have come out since this record came out, but it's still the newest, like, new music, I believe. Hey, it's June, and apparently everyone's releasing music this month. I don't think that means anything for this, but, you know, it's the season for new music, it seems. Before my show started, I was sitting here listening to Automation and what tunes it put out, and it played a Dead Gown song, and I don't know them, but I really like the song it played. What was it? It's called Burnout, and I'm not going to play that one, but I'll play something that's in here. There's a song called Wet Dog, and let's try that one out.

That's a Dead Gown song, Wet Dog. I'm messing everything up today. Every single thing I do is wrong. And I forgot to even back sell my songs. Goodness gracious. Someone needs to come in here and fire me and release me immediately. Before that was a Lily Love song called Ghost. We talked about that one. But I started that whole thing there with A Werewolf and a Girl by Patterson Hood off of his newest solo record, Exploding Trees and Airplane Screams. That song features Lydia Lovelace, and it gave me the whole idea to do that little setup there that you heard. And I guess before that was a Deer Hunter song called Duplex Planet, which was it was good, and I don't have much more to say about it. I was really, really intrigued by the very interesting review left for that song, and I thought it was going to be a little more wacky than that. It kind of wasn't, but it was still good. And there, I've backsold my tracks, and I've got a couple more here. I've got 2 minutes until it's 5 p.m. Well, 8 minutes until it's 5 p.m. It's 4:52, and I think I've got just enough to fill this little block out. I haven't played Susto in a while. Charleston, South Carolina band. We've got at least one of the records in here. We've got And I'm Fine Today. It's a 2017 record, and this has some of my just favorite Susto songs on it. I'm going to play one that isn't one of those. Not that it's bad, but it is one of the ones I know about the least. It's track number one, and the person who reviewed it is telling me to play it. It's called Far Out Feeling. Here it is.

0: rabbit is a lot like having a sassy, energetic little friend who loves being around you, especially if you happen to have food. I got my rabbit, Pip, because my family fell in love with her during the pandemic and we felt like we really needed a new friend. To take care of a rabbit, you need to first make sure that you have the space. Rabbits can't really be left alone in a small cage. They need to have room to roam around. If you do keep them in a cage, just make sure that you give them plenty of time outside of their cage so that they can roam around. A rabbit's diet consists primarily of hay, but they can also have the occasional fruit or vegetable as a treat. Just make sure that you watch their sugar intake. It's very important. It's also important that your rabbit has chew toys. A rabbit's teeth never stop growing throughout their entire lives, so they rely on chewing to make sure their teeth don't grow too long. You also need to make sure that you build a special bond with your rabbit. Spending time with them and sharing a space with them is one of the best ways to do that. Also, make sure you give them a lot of pets, treats, and attention. Those will help you build trust more than anything else. And that is how you take care of a rabbit.
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3: Columbia.

Track number 4 off the brand new Deer Tick record, Coin-O-Matic. That's called Sweetest Things. That is the first track sung by Dennis Michael Ryan, the drummer for the band. And I love that song. That one's awesome. I really just adore, like, when I think of his songs with this band, I'm thinking of songs like Thyme, which are really just dark and just grungy sounding. And it's an awesome song. And I just... I don't know, you hear that one just jamming out and notice the same person singing it is awesome to me. Unfortunately, with the way like the DMCA rules work, I can only play one song per hour. Otherwise, I would play Thyme and just give you that contrast. And I'm sad that I can't. But you know the names of the songs. I've given them to you. They're cool. They're wonderful songs. I like them a lot. And I don't know, just... the midpoint of this record is really just, there isn't a bad song on this record. It's awesome. Next one, track 5, we'll have to wait till next week for that one, but it's called ACI. It's another Macaulay song, and man, I just, every time I hear this record, I'd like it a little more, and I know some of that is still me honeymooning this record a bit, but it's good. It's a good record. This is exactly the sound I want Deer Tick to have, right? Like, when I think of this band, I think of the sound on this record, all of it. It's wonderful. 507 Smith is a crazy song, and I can't wait to play that one. I Am an Island is awesome. That's another Macaulay song, and it sounds like it came from the mid-70s to me. There's a couple tracks on this record that sound like that, and it's a lot of fun. It's a cool record, and I'm glad I'm getting to play it. It rules. I don't know, like, I've spoken a million times about how, like, War Elephant is the record that introduced me to Deer Tick, and I heard that record on WUSC, right? And here I am sharing the newest one. That's cool. That's neat. I like that. Great. It's cool. But other records I've been sharing, Laura Stevenson's Sit Resist, and we're about to wrap this one up. There is one more to go. The last track on the record. For the most part, we'll talk about that in a second, but last track on this record is called I See Dark, and there is a demo version of that song on the re-release, and let's just play it.

So officially, that's the end of Sit Resist, Laura Stevenson's second record. And the studio version of that is a beautiful, beautiful song. And it gets really just, I don't know how to explain it very well, but like, it's very staticky at times, and it's just really, really just gripping to listen to, right? And a demo is that too, but it's, I don't know, it's hard to describe thing, and I think I need to go through a couple of the songs on this record, the studio versions, and play those, because some I really love all the alternate versions of these songs, like the demos and all that, and they all have a whole different feeling and vibe compared to the actual studio versions, but, you know, that's not taking anything away from them. They're all great, and there's one track left on this re-release. It's a cover of, I think it's an Archers of Loaf song. It's Web in Front. There's a live version of that she plays. And I'm trying to decide if I should play that. I probably will. But as far as the Laura Stevenson songs on this record go, that's it. That's the end. And like I said, I've said this probably every single week, but this is one of the most important records to me. It's a fantastic record. One of two records that I actually have a signed copy of. I recently doubled my count there. But it's, I don't know, just really, really lovely record. And I've never really given it time like this on air. And I wanted to do that. And I haven't really listened to the alternate versions of all these songs. And I figured now is as good as time as any to do that. And it worked out. And it's great. And I don't know, it's hard for me to really share with you how important and meaningful that record is for me. It's fantastic. Filler words. Yeah, those. Good. Great. What should I do now? I guess I didn't. I ended 4 p.m. with a Lucero song called Wandering Star, and I never backsold that one, so there you go. You didn't think you were getting an hour of music out of me without me playing Lucero, right? That was incorrect. I did. Let's see. I normally play just a block of Japanese rock during some point of the show, and now seems like the time. Now seems like the place. Plus, start with a Lucy 2 song called Chime. Here it is.

I started noticing a lot of these are really short, and I've sort of made up for that at the tail end of this. But here's another somewhat short one. It's a lighter song. It's called Could Be.

It's track number two off Swim in the Milk. That's Could Be by Lighters. I'm still pecking through this Chai record that I found in the studio, and I'm going to play track number three off this one. This is the one that the person who reviewed it circled, so it's the one they want me to listen to the most. It's called I'm Me. Here it is.

Podcasts. I'm me by Chai, and we're gonna set the CD player up here real quick. So you're gonna listen to me yap for a second. Why don't I give you the whole set? That was I'm Me by Chai. Before that, Could Be by Lighters, band that I love dearly, and Chime by Lucy Too. And CD player is still low, and we're gonna get there. There is, you know, there's a band I like. You know, talking about Japanese rock bands, right? There's one I like a lot called Homecomings, and I don't play them very often, just for lack of having records, unfortunately. But I've got one here with me, and I'm playing a song off of it, and it's called Here, and Here It Is. It's a longer one.

It's a homecoming song, banned from Kyoto, Japan. That's from the 2021 record, Moving Days. That's track number one off that record. It's called Here. And I really, really do adore this band. It's 5:30. Let's do some station identification. It's WUSC FM 90.5, HD1 and HD2. We've identified the station. Hey, orientation was today. Talked about that an hour ago, how surprised I was to see a million people around campus in the middle of summer on a weekend. But a lot of people in town means a lot of people might have had exposure to the station, WUSC. And maybe you're not from Columbia, maybe you're just passing through, and maybe you've stumbled upon the station while you're touring the campus or flipping through the radio on your way through town, and you really like what you're hearing here. Well, you can take it with you. You can go to the website, WUSC.FM, and we have a listen live button there, and you can stream the station wherever you are, wherever you go. It's great. While you're on the station, or while you're on the website, however, there's a lot more things you can do. We don't have our summer schedule up yet, but we do have the lineup on the right corner. You can get somewhat of a feel for who's on when, the hours, the programming that you're going to hear. A lot of good stuff there. We do have news and blog posts on the website as well. Those should be updating here and there throughout the summer. They're not always about music, but they're always informative and interesting and fun to read. And toward the bottom of the page, you can see the recently played list, showing you songs like Here by Homecomings, I'm Me by Chai, Could Be by Lighters. A lot of my favorite foreign bands there. What am I going to say here? Recently played list. Yeah, well, I'm going to talk about it a little more. So, it is summer, and though we do have a good bit of programming for the summer, there are still times where you're going to hear automation music. And obviously there won't be a DJ around to tell you what the song is. So if you hear something that you really appreciate and you don't know what it's called, you can always go to the website, check out the recently played list, and see what the song was. It saved me a million times, and I really, really enjoy, you know, spreading that information around. Lots of good things on the website. I had a joke lined up, and I just couldn't find a good time to do it. So I'm going to preface this with this is a joke.

That's as much of that as I'm going to play. Who put that record in the CD player? It wasn't me. But I was having a conversation with a fellow DJ a couple weeks ago about people that have come through the station over time, passed through, been DJs, left. And one of them was, I guess I'm going to dox them. They're called DJ Eli. And I guess they had a second DJ named Dead Drunk and Naked. And that is that song, as a matter of fact. And it just got me thinking, like, I've seen this person's name around the Fiscal Library every once in a while. On they've reviewed a couple records in places you would expect. Like, I'm holding the Centromatic record here that they reviewed. Good taste, by the way. And, I don't know, like, it just, I had more to say about this at the time, and unfortunately some of it's just kind of left my head, but you just, being here, hear stories every now and again about people that were part of the station at some time that that have, you know, very similar tastes to you that you just really wish you could have gotten a chance to meet and talk to and, you know, share tunes with, right? And I've been thinking about that for a while, and I'm sort of thinking about that in relation to, well, the record I'm going to play. Like, I got to a Patterson Hood show a couple weeks ago, and it was wonderful. And I've been, you know, I have this thing where I just, if I get to a show, that artist's music is going to be on my show for a good few weeks after. And I've been, you know, Exploding Trees and Airplane Screams came out about this time a year ago, and I played this record in full, one song at a time, when it came out, and I've sort of pecked at it here and there since, but, you know, now that I've seen that show, and now that I know it's been about a year since this record came out, I've been kind of revisiting it a little bit, and just really reacclimating myself to it, and all the songs I really, really love off of it. I'm playing one that I don't normally listen to a ton. It's the last track off the record. It's called Pinocchio, and here it is.

Since I'm holding that Centromatic record, why don't I play one from it? I don't normally, this is a dual record, it's a dual Hawks, and I don't normally play South San Gabriel, that CD, and let's try doing that. Let's see, recommendation track 6, it's called Senselessly. Let's check it out.

Craig Finn song, Balcony, of his first record, his first solo record, Clear Heart, Full Eyes. Always been a big fan of that one. Took me a while to warm up that record, but that was one that, from the start, I just really, really enjoyed. For that, Senselessly, South San Gabriel, Will Johnson band. Pretty prolific musician. Good several different bands. South San Gabriel, Centromatic. I think he's on the 400 unit now. Obviously solo work as well, but he's done a good bit of work. And started that one off with Pinocchio by Patterson Hood off of his newest record, Exploding Trees and Airplane Screams. Always Been is... I probably should have played that instead, but that one also came out about this time a year ago, and that's another one that I've just been getting myself back into the swing of and remembering everything I love about that record. And maybe next few weeks I can start playing that one a little bit. What have I got here? Let's see. I know what I want to do. There is a song I heard in the digital library pretty recently by The Chats, and it's called 6-Liter GTR. It's not quite what I normally play, but when I heard this one, I just really, really dug it. And I've been meaning to play it, and I just haven't found time for it. And I think now's the time. Here it is.

6 Liter GTR by The Chats, an Australian punk rock band. That's from a 2022 record that I cannot tell you the name of, but that's track number one off that record, and I don't know, I heard that one in and I just really, really dug it. How about a New Zealand hard rock band called The Dotsons? Found a record of theirs out of Physical Library, and let's just play it. I'll play track number four. It's called Messing Around.

song by the Dotsons called Messing Around, a band from New Zealand. That's from a 2004 record. How about that? Let's see. Want me? Let's just say it. Let's just read the review. The overall cleanliness of this studio album from acclaimed indulgent raucous New Zealanders, the Dotsons, surprised me a tad. They've lost some grit and grime, polished up the garage, if you will. It's a funny joke. But certainly retained their knack for rocking out. I hear an uncanny similarity to Detroit's Von Bondies and recent heavy rotation stars Young Heart Attack and Gold Cash Gold. I'm going to have to see if I can find some of those records later. Tight guitar riffs, many blues-based, think ZZ Top on track number 4, the one you just heard. Vocals that range from a Jack White-esque pompous drawl to something they scribbled out like a piercing yelp. Loud, fun 40 minutes. Save 3 or 4 for your show. 8 out of 10. And that was, doesn't have a name on it, but that's a 2004, that's a 20-year-old review, 22-year-old review for this record. I really, really love seeing these old reviews like this. I feel like they go into way more detail than they normally do today. They're fantastic. But yeah, I've seen this one just sitting there, and I've never thought to just grab it, because again, like, this doesn't really fit what I normally play, but it's summer, and we get to be a little funny with it during the summer. And I started a show with a BJ Barham solo song off of his record Rockingham. It was Madeline. I'm playing a track after that, and it's a total bummer, but it's called Unfortunate Kind, and it might be the last you hear from me. So as always, if I played a song that was good, cool, informative, interesting in any kind of way, stuck with you, any of that sort of things, sort of stuff, yeah. I'm losing my ability to speak again. Oh, no. But, yeah, if the song was good and I played it and you liked it, then cool. I did a good job. But here is Unfortunate Kind by BJ Barham.

There were days I'd come to visit, you didn't even know my name. Then I watched you fade away while I was holding tight to you.

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Ain't it funny how every now and then the unfortunate kind get lucky sometimes?

It's been 2 years to the day since you left me here alone. Most days I sit there in the kitchen waiting for you to come home. Yeah, I'm still haunted by your ghost. I can't sleep in our old bed. I just lay there on the couch thinking about the words you said. Ain't it funny how it all works out? Ain't it funny how it all works out? Ain't it funny how every now and then the unfortunate kind get lucky sometimes?

0: 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I will discourage bigotry while striving to learn from differences in people, ideas, and opinions. I will demonstrate concern for others, their feelings, and their need for conditions which support their work and development. 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

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This is DJ Mesa, and you're currently in the facility, and this is WCFM and HD1 Columbia. 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